Do you wanna get out? Hold it on. Do you wanna get out? Tell me, hold it on. Do you wanna get out? Huh? 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

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Really wanna make you mine. 4, 5, 6, come on and get your kicks. 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

0: 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You can't touch this.
1: Music is what I'm living for.
2: Radio Aspen FM 102.7. Pura música.